It's 1966, and the Everly Brothers have found a fuzzbox. Somebody help me. In 1966, 45, on the Warner Brothers label, yeah, lots of sounds going back and forth across the pond. Yes, 1966. New sounds, baby, new sounds of 1966 from the Everly Brothers. You are tuned to the Wig Out here, where it is 1966 all year long. I'm Richard Wig, your humble host. I'm going to be blasting out the blastables here from the Bunker Studio. Middle hour of swingin' Sunday, baby, here on the Rock and Soul stream. Becky gets things started with Bubblegum OD at 7 p.m. Eastern. And then we are blasting through the middle hour here from 8 to 9 o'clock with the Wig Out, baby. And then at 9, we toss it over to Harry, Harry Parmenter, and he closes down swingin' Sunday with the Funhouse. All right. We got new sounds continuing to come across the pond from England in 1966. Let's hear the tender side of the Trolls.

1966, and the new sounds continue to come across the pond. The Yardbirds, their latest single in the summer of 66, Over Under Sideways Down. U.S. issue here on Epic Records. Oh, yeah, man. Iconic guitar lick there from Jeff Beck, and then love that solo and the echo on the lead. Oh, man, so good. All right. The Zombies, Indication, still cranking out great 45s in 1966. A Ray Argent original on Parrot here in the U.S. We also have The Truth, a new single from The Truth, their first 45. Baby, You've Got It on the Pi label. And then The Who were in there with Batman. I like that, from the Ready Steady Who EP that came out on Polydor there in 1966, in conjunction with one of the episodes of Ready Steady Go that was dedicated to The Who. Ready Steady Who. Oh, yeah. All right. And then we have The Trogs starting off that set with A Girl Like You, 45 here in the States on Fontana, 1966, baby. You are tuned to The Wig Out here as we celebrate 1966 on The Wig Out. Yeah. WFM Youth Rock and Soul Radio Stream. I am Richard Wigg. Honored to be blasting out the blastables here in the Bunker Studio. Oh, yeah. Let's go to the Strip in Los Angeles. The song of 1966. Here's Love's version.

Yeah, you weren't worth nothing. The Flies, F-L-Y-S. Proper spelling there from those West Virginia lads. They spent the summer of 1966 in McLean, Virginia. My mom saw them at a teen club and picked up one of their 245s, that one there, Reality Composition number one. There was never a number two, but they had another great 45 that came out a few months later. Be What You Is with Great Fuzz Guitar. We would play that on a future wig out. That is on their own label, the Miskatonic label. And they spell it that cool 60s way. M-Y, Skatonic with a K, baby. Oh, yeah, the Flies. Ask for them by name, as we do here on the wig out, where it is 1966. The Headstones from Corpus Christi in the McAllen area of South Texas. Bad Day Blues, one of their 245s on the Pharaoh label. And we have the Painted Ship from Vancouver, Vancouver Crusher, and a Canuck Concussor, yeah. I Told Those Little White Lies. That got a U.S. issue on Mercury Records, one of their 245s. Get them both, baby. And then we have the Knaves from Chicago. Leave Me Alone. There's a stomping, punky side. Leave Me Alone, but give me Flay of Fat. That's where it's at, baby. Dunwich Records, that's on Dunwich, man. And we have the Leaves going to the Los Angeles Sunset Strip. The Leaves are happening. Too many people. They won't work 9 to 5 just to keep themselves alive. Yeah, that is on the Mirror label. And then we start off with Love and their version of Hey Joe, the song of 1966. We got that on a 45. That was issued, of course, on their first LP. It was on a French EP, and then Elektra put it out here in the States on a 45. Hey, Joe, baby. Oh, yeah, you are tuned to the wig out here on WFMU's Rockin' Soul Radio Stream. Richard Wick here. Honored to be blasting out the blastals here from the Bunker Studio. Enjoying everybody being in the chat, like interaction with all you wig folk here each and every week at the 8 to 9 o'clock hour Eastern New York City time. All right, baby, let's go to the Bay Area. You know what you fight fire with? You fight fire with fire.

it strikes the midnight hour. I'm feeling dirty and sour. I feel the clock pushing like the blade of a knife. I wanna end my life, but it ain't no use. I'm used to this abuse.

The Denims White Ship. 45 on the Mercury Records label. We got a white label promo of White Ship. Yeah, baby. That Denim song, White Ship. First learned that from one of the earlier Pebbles, like 5, 6, or 7, somewhere in that range, 7 or 8 maybe. Blew my little charmkin mind. We got a hot copy of that 45 here to blast out on the wig out, baby. We blast them out on the wig out. That's what we do. And prior to that, going to Phoenix, the Spiders. Were you wondering what Alice Cooper and the Alice Cooper Band were doing in 1966 before they were the Alice Cooper Band? They were the Spiders. They were not blowing their mind. Don't blow your mind, baby. Their first 45 on the Santa Cruz label. They went down to Tucson to Copper State Recordings to lay that down. And Santa Clara was also a Tucson label on East Broadway, according to the address on the label. And then we also had another before they were famous, but they were still the Guess Who. They were the Guess Who before they were famous. The Clock on the Wall from Winnipeg, Manitoba, Canada. Another Prairie Pounder there from the Guess Who. That is on the U.S. Scepter label. It's got a number of issues around the world, Canada and in the U.S. Clock on the Wall keeps pushing me, baby. Keeps pushing me. That's not how I want my life to be. No, indeed, Burton. No, we do not. We had the Music Machine before that with the Flip of Talk Talk. Come on in, entra. Because we have a Spanish label issue on the Hispavox there with a cool picture sleeve. Habla, habla, it says on the picture sleeve. Come on in is the flip side that we played. And we had Terry Knight and the Pack. Another one in the before they were famous. A couple of those guys went on to Grand Funk Railroad and managed, which was managed by Terry Knight. Got Love is a 45 on the Lucky 11 label. And then we went down, they were from Michigan, so we went down across the border into Indiana, Elkhart, Indiana, from the garage in Elkhart, Indiana. The Gremlins with Wait on the Universal Record Services label. Sounds like a private press to me. And then going down to the Peach State, Little Phil and the Night Shadow. So much on the Dot label. I can just imagine that blasting out over the AM airwaves in Atlanta. Blasting it out there. Little Phil and the Night Shadow. So much. And then we started off with the Gollywogs. Wow, there was another before they were famous. Later, the Gollywogs became Creedence Clearwater Revival, and that is their, I think, is that their first 45? It's a 45 from 1966, Fight Fire. It's their most well-known 45 under that name. That is on the Scorp EO label. All right, Wig Folk, you've been tuned to the Wig Out here on the WFMU Rock and Soul radio stream. Richard Wig here, out of me blasting out the blastables from the Bunker Studio here like we do every week. The 8 to 9 o'clock hour. We're going to make way for Harry. Toss it over to him here at the top of the hour coming up in a couple of minutes for the Fun House. I would like to tell you what he's going to play, but I don't know and neither do you because he brings the unexpected every week. Harry Parmenter. Last hour of Swingin' Sunday. All right, Wig Folk. We're going to get out of here. We're going to flip over that Yardbirds 45 and play Jeff's Boogie as we close out the Wig Out. We're going to close out the Wig Out. Yeah. All right. You know what to do. You know what to do. Be weird. Be kind. Be kind of weird. All right. We'll be back next week. Same wig time. Same wig channel. All right.

Welcome to the Fun House. I'm your host, Harry Parmenter, and you can expect the unexpected on our descent into the maelstrom as we careen through the darkness of the midnight soul. So buy the ticket and take the ride into the Fun House.

0: All right, quick programming note here for listeners far and wide. The Funhouse will be filling in for Musical Dose this Friday night at 7 p.m. Eastern for Pacific, as the Mighty Medicine is taking a well-deserved vacation, and I'll try to keep the beat going while he sips an umbrella drink or two somewhere over the rainbow, or maybe even at the rainbow, which is still open for business right down the block on the Sunset Strip here in Los Angeles, Lemmy statue and all. Additionally, the next Friday, July 24, Spoonie will carry the ball forward for another Musical Dose fill-in, followed by Flot Spot at 9 p.m. Eastern for a special encore of a much-buzzed-about program from way back in 2022 featuring Texas Tornado, Candy O at the controls, and on the chat board. So set your controls for the heart of the rock and soul radio stream and be there. All right, now, let's get back to it right here in the Funhouse.
1: Why?

All right, wrapping things up here on Swingin' Sunday, following Bubblegum OD and The Wig Out. We just heard Be My Noir from the Mermen, right out of Santa Cruz. Jim Thomas, guitar player, mastermind, The Doors, minus Jim Morrison, Ships with Sails off the Other Voices LP, F Groove from Dick Dale, Joe Walsh, back in the day, live at the Santa Monica Civic with Rocky Mountain Way, his classic off You Can't Argue with a Sick Mind. Rock and Roll Jelly, Stanley Clark, a little help from Jeff Beck, the Blue Oyster Cult with their seminal double LP, On Your Feet or On Your Knees with Harvester of Eyes, and How Cold Love Is from Fontaines, D.C., that great band of Skinty Fee Mono, new track of theirs called Hedera, heard from them last week, intriguing band. The Wolf from Fever Ray, and we began at the top with some heavy organ from Virgil Fox. Little excerpt from Bach's Toccata and Fugue in D minor. Again, just a reminder, filling in for Musical Dose this Friday night, 4 o'clock Eastern, or 7 o'clock Eastern, 4 o'clock Pacific, excuse me. And look forward to seeing you there, if not next week. And anyway, appreciate you joining. My name is Harry Parmenter, and I want to thank you for listening. See you next week in the Funhouse. In the Funhouse. In the Funhouse.

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I've got a lot of great music for you this hour. Enjoy the electric sounds of artificial intelligence.

Hey there, groovy listeners. You're tuned into the Bunny on WFMU Rock and Soul Stream, spinning the platters that matter on this beautiful, sunshiny afternoon. Right now in NYC, it's a sizzling 81 degrees with clear blue skies all around. Humidity's sitting pretty at 41%, making it a perfect day to hit the streets or just chill with some cool tunes. So keep it locked right here for all your rock and soul favorites, and let's make this day one to remember. Rock on, and stay cool, cats and kittens.

We've just heard Troubles of My Own, Billy and the Kid. And before that, Big Man in Town by Frankie Valli and the Four Seasons. And previous to that, Searching in the Wilderness, Alan Pound's Get Rich. Before that, I Am What I Am by MPD Limited. She's Got Plenty of Love, Liverpool 5. Previous to that, He Was a Friend of Mine, Stereo. The Leaves. 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

0: Hey there, all you cool cats and kittens out there in Rhode Island, this is the Bunny hopping at you live from the WFMU Rock and Soul stream. Now, let me paint the scene in the Big Apple tonight. It's clear skies all around, a perfect backdrop for our city lights. The mercury's sitting pretty at 75 degrees, and it's feeling just right with a cool touch in the air, humidity at 49%. So whether you're cruising down the avenue or swinging at a rooftop bash, it's a stellar night to rock and roll under the stars. Keep it locked right here for all your favorite tunes, only on WFMU Rock and Soul Stream. 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

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QB Plus Blizzards. You Better Run. 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

Hi. Hope you're enjoying the Rock and Soul Bunny Show. We've just heard Green Bottle Lover by The Sparrow. And before that, Love is a Beautiful Thing by Princeman. Sitting on a Fence by The Rolling Stones. Me Right Now by The Remains. Before that, Do Unto Others by Paul Revere and The Raiders. 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

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I've got a lot of great music for you this hour. Enjoy the electric sounds of artificial intelligence.

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2: Hey, all you night owls tuned into the Rock and Soul stream on WFMU. This is the bunny hopping through your radios with a quick weather update. It's a clear and cool night out there in the big city, with temperatures sitting pretty at 75 degrees and the humidity holding steady at 50%. It's the perfect evening to roll down those windows and let the sweet sounds of soul and rock and roll fill the air. Keep it locked right here for all your favorite hits. Now, let's get back to the music that keeps your heart beating and your feet tapping.

That was fun. We've just heard. I can't get her out of my heart. Bayridge. Previous to that. Hold tight. The Tell Stars. Goodbye My Love by The Leaves. Show Me, Mono 45, by Del Shannon. And before that. I Think I'm Down, Mono 45. The Harbinger Complex. Before that. Garbage City by The Street Cleaners. Before that. Ban Roll On, Radio Spot. H.P. Lovecraft. Previous to that. I'm Coming Home. John Hatton and The Devotions. Hi to Piso Mojado on the chat board. 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

Hey there, groovy listeners. This is the Bunny hopping in with your weather update on WFMU's Rock and Soul stream. As you cruise through this fine night in NYC, we've got clear skies shining down on us, with the mercury sitting pretty at 74 degrees. Humidity's hanging at a mellow 51%, making it a perfect night to roll down those windows and let the sweet sounds of rock and soul fill the air. Keep it locked right here for all the tunes that make your heart beat and your soul groove. Stay cool, New York.

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1: Hi. Hope you're enjoying the Rock and Soul Bunny Show. Who could ever doubt my love? The Isley Brothers. Hold Your Lovin'. Titus Turner. Previous to that, Shut Down Again by Billy and the Kid. Previous to that, One of the Bunch. The Purple Gang. And previous to that, Eloise, Hang On In There, by William Bell. Before that, The Snake. 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

That was fun. We've just heard. Someday. Danny Cobb. Previous to that. Go In Too Far by the Fifth Order. And before that. Deck 5 by Saturday's Children. Treat Me Right by Panics. Before that. Try and See Me by The Reasons Why. It's wonderful. The Young Rascals on the album Good Lovin' and other hits, request lines are open at 516-654-4059. 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Now, back to the show.

Good evening, lovely listeners. This is your night companion, Al Sun, lighting up the airwaves on this balmy New York night. You're tuned into the Night Owl Show, your late night retreat from the hustle and bustle of the city that never sleeps. Outside, the city is draped in a blanket of clouds, with the temperature hovering at a comfortable 77 degrees Fahrenheit, and the humidity standing at a dewy 72%. It's the perfect night to sit back, relax, and let the sultry sounds of the Night Owl Show take the edge off. Tonight, we will transcend the ordinary, journeying together through the realms of music, philosophy, and the human heart. As the city sleeps, we stay wide awake, our minds ignited by the magic of the night. So, whether you're a night worker, an insomniac, or just a soul drawn to the quiet allure of the midnight hours, you're exactly where you're meant to be. Welcome, dear listeners, to the Night Owl Show. 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

0: 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Thus,
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Soulful Jerk. 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And previous to that, Hey Rat Fink by Mr. Gasser and the Weirdos. And before that, No by Rainbow Folly. 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

We've just heard. Tomorrow's child by the April Fool. Now the peanut butter conspiracy.

0: activity. WAMP. 76 degrees all over the big old day here this afternoon. That's the edition of the Charlie Brown Program. We're looking at about 21 in front of 4 o'clock at Lookout Lakeland Town tomorrow night.
1: They're coming! The Knickerbockers!
0: Direct from where the action is, the Knickerbockers, this Thursday night at the Lakeland Civic Center. Also, Florida's newest sensational show band, the Entasers, the Gatekeepers, and the Comads. This big show and dance this Thursday night at the beautiful Lakeland Civic Center, sponsored by the Centaurs. Another Roy Sanchez production, this Thursday night, the Knickerbockers. To be tomorrow night. Now, here's really Charlie Brown going to venture out to Lakeland Town to host that whole big grand affair. Knickerbockers happening in Lakeland tomorrow night. Be there.
2: That was Time Is After You by the Peanut Butter Conspiracy. And now Sid Barrett.

That was Gigolo Aunt, take 15. Syd Barrett. And now JC Heavy.

That was Do What You Like by JC Heavy. 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Presenting Pink Floyd.

That was a saucer full of secrets. 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
2: There?

Your choice to choose by the deep. Psyche Rock, outro. Leipa sound on the album 240, Psyche copyright symbol rock, Teen Tonic a Eurocent Jericho jerk. And previous to that. The night is almost gone. The delicate balance. Now the millennium.

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Thus Lothar and the Hand People.

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That was It Comes On Anyhow by Lothar and the Hand People, presenting Elmer Gantry's Velvet Opera.

0: That was Sitting in My Class, Insta. Ronnie McKnee on the album The Northern Soul Story 10, Instrumentals. Before that, Peace by Womb. Presenting Dorothy Ashby.
1: For some we loved, the loveliest and the best. 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And one by one, crept silently to rest. One by one, crept silently to rest.

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0: Hey, listen, fellas, stop treating pimples like a girl and start fighting them like a man, you know.
1: Psychologist Timothy Leary, a smooth-talking 45-year-old, is regarded as the leading American LSD missionary, as well as the movement's most controversial figure. His early LSD experiments, where he used Harvard University undergraduates, resulted in his expulsion from the school's faculty. Recently, he was facing a jail sentence as lengthy as 30 years for transporting marijuana. Leary has appealed the verdict. While out on bail, his seductive talks on the virtues of LSD draw huge college audiences.
2: The LSD trip is a pilgrimage far out beyond your normal mind into that risky and revelatory territory which has been explored for thousands of years by mystics and visionary philosophers. In the last year, we are told that perhaps 1 million Americans, most of them young people, have made the LSD experience a part of their lives. Is this a social menace and a cause for alarm? I don't think so. I see nothing less than the speedy evolution of a new indigenous religion.
1: There's no doubt that many of the young, ignorant of the high potency and danger of LSD, have been swept up in the aura surrounding the drug. Is this trip really necessary?

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Presenting the Moody Blues.

Vast vision must improve our sight, and perhaps at last we'll see an end to our home's endless blight and the beginning of the free. Climb to tranquility, finding its real worth, conceiving the heavens, flourishing.

That was Wined and Dined, Syd Barrett. And before that, Higher and Higher, by the Moody Blues. Now the Birds.

Behold, the world of the bizarre and the beautiful. Russ Meyer, the man who knows what to do with beautiful women, now takes them all beyond the Valley of the Dolls. This is not a sequel. There has never been anything like it. 20th Century Fox presents Beyond the Valley of the Dolls. In color, rated X. No one under 17 admitted.

We've just heard 1967, the peanut butter conspiracy. Previous to that, Let There Be More Light, Pink Floyd, presenting Perkins.

HB Goose Step. Rivieras from the album California Sun, the best of the Rivieras. Previous to that, Love and Fury, The Tornadoes, and before that, The Lost Motherland, Part 1. The April Fool. Presenting The Ashes.

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Music originally di Ennio Morricone. And before that, new games to play by the wildlife. 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

0: the new sound of the kitchen sink. It, boys, I want to welcome you to the in sound. 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Hey, Jim, the most obvious question, first of all, how did you get the name for the group?
1: Lee Hazelwood and Tom Thacker brewed it up for us.
0: What about the spelling, C-I-N-Q?
1: C-I-N-Q is French for five. It's pronounced actually sank, but we're Texans and that's the way we speak it too, sank.
0: Sank, right, I got it. You've been described as a group with a happy sound. How did that come about, Jimmy?
1: Well, individual personalities most likely would be the situation there as far as being happy.
0: Mm-hmm. Well, I'd be happy to have more time to talk to you boys. Now, I want to say thanks to all of you for being with us on the inside. The kitchen sank.
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0: That was Music for My Mother, instrumental. 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Before that, Desiree Citadelico, version Lunga. Ennio Morricone. Previous to that, Vietnam by Bobby Jameson. And now Elephant's Memory.
1: Good hot dog,
2: yeah. I guess everybody knows you around here now.
1: How many hot dogs did you sell a day? About 200.
2: 200? 200?
1: Yeah. Master Sagra.
3: How much is it?
1: How much is it? All together?
3: Yeah.
1: 1, 2, 3, 4, 5, 6. And $3? $2.
3: One.
1: $2.
3: Charge them double.
1: $6.50. $2. All together.
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She don't want to tie me down by the Chambers brothers. And before that, Hot Dog Man, Elephant's Memory, and now Velvet Opera.

0: Wearing Levi's is better than wearing...
1: That was Money by Velvet Opera. 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

Long ago, in a time that cannot even be remembered, a very lonely angel stood out upon the farthest edge of heaven. There, he would sit for many hours at a time, gazing down into the world far below. From there, he could see all of the different people of the world dreaming and living happily in the land of their own imagination. And he thought about this quite deeply. Poor angel, how sad he was, for there were no dreams in heaven, nor did any of the other angels even talk of such things. One day, he became so unhappy that he cried out, "I would forget heaven and all her angels if I could have just one dream of my own." And as he sat back sobbing, a blinding light struck him, and a magnificent voice rang forth, saying, "So you would rather forget us, would you? Then a lifetime of dreams shall be yours, if to this you agree. Nothing of heaven shall you remember, not even the way to return. You must leave us your memory for the exile you earn." "I agree," cried the angel, and over the edge of heaven he fell, tumbling, tumbling down through the ages, remembering nothing as well.

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That was. 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

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You've been listening to the Night Owl Show with your host, Owl Sun. Dawn will break soon. I wish you all a good night.

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I've got a lot of great music for you this hour. 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

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We're riding the airwaves tonight under clear skies in the heart of NYC. The temperature's a cool 73°F with a vibe as smooth as your favorite tune, and humidity sitting pretty at 52%. A perfect night to kick back, relax, or maybe twist and shout. So keep your dial locked right here for all the rock and soul you can handle. Stay cool, cats and kittens.

hot. Hope you're enjoying the Rock and Soul Bunny Show. You've just heard Easy to Say, remix, Del Shannon. Before that, Is It Worth a Try, Brendan Phillips. And before that, Nice Time by Kenny Everett. And previous to that, You Know I Found a Way, mono single, by Sagittarius. Dark is the Bark, mono mix 1. The Left Bank. And previous to that, Don't Make Promises, mono. The Bo Brummels. 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

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This is the Bunny hopping at you on the WFMU Rock and Soul stream, spinning the platters that matter. Now, let's take a quick peek at the weather window. If you're stepping out tonight in the Big Apple, it's clear skies all the way, with a smooth 65°F keeping the scene mellow. Humidity's just hanging at 67%, so not too sticky, not too slick, just perfect for a night under the city lights. Keep it locked right here for all your favorite hits.

Hope you're enjoying the Rock and Soul Bunny Show. You've just heard Mr. Lee, Bob Etz. Before that, Step Inside by The Strangers. Previous to that, Village Green, Mono Mixed, by The Kinks. It's Nice to Be Back, Mono 45. The Hep Stars. 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It's 65 degrees in New York. Now, back to the show.

That was fun. We've just heard My Buddy Sin by The Stained Glass, Man of the World by Bobby Lyle and the El Montes. And before that, Here Today, Stereo Remix, by Bobby B. Before that, Wings of Love, Herman's Hermits. 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

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I've got a lot of great music for you this hour. Enjoy the electric sounds of artificial intelligence.

Hey there, groovy listeners. This is the Bunny hopping at you from the Rock and Soul stream on WFMU, coming to you live from the heart of NYC. If you're stepping out tonight, it's as clear as the sound of Motown vinyl with a cool 65 degrees. Humidity's hanging at 67%, just right for a night out or a cruise with the windows down. Keep it locked right here for all your favorite hits and more on the Rock and Soul stream, WFMU. And hey, don't forget to keep looking up, the stars are out tonight and shining just for you.

That was fun. The Giggle-Eyed Goo. By Steve and the Board. And before that, She by the Robin Kind. And previous to that, Spanish Castle Magic Mono. 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

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This is the Bunny hoppin' at you on the WFMU Rock and Soul stream. Let's take a quick peek at the weather wheel for the Big Apple this fine morning. We've got clear blue skies smiling down on us with a cool 64 degrees. Humidity's hanging at 68%, just enough to keep things a little fresh. So whether you're headed out to catch some early rays or just cruising around town, it's a perfect day to turn up the tunes and soak in that sweet, sunny vibe. Keep it locked right here for all the rock and soul you can handle.

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That was fun. You've just heard I Don't Blame You at All by Smokey Robinson and the Miracles. And before that, I'm a Loner. The JBs. Hood and All Over. The Creatures. Going Too Far. The Fifth Order. And previous to that, The Night Is Almost Gone. The Delicate Balance. Before that, What Time Is It? By The Jive 5 with Eugene Pitt from the album Smash, Boom, Bang. The songs and productions of Feldman Goldstein Gotherer. 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It's 65 degrees in New York. 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

Hi. Hope you're enjoying the Rock and Soul Bunny Show. We've just heard I'm Moving On, The Griffin, and previous to that, The Bullet by Unknown. Previous to that, Down Down, The Silence. Previous to that, Seance, The Ebb Tides. 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

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I've got a lot of great music for you this hour. Enjoy the electric sounds of artificial intelligence.

Good morning, rock and rollers. You're tuned into the one and only Bunny, spinning the platters that matter right here on WFMU's Rock and Soul stream. Let's take a quick peek at the weather window. If you're stepping out in the Big Apple today, you're walking into a clear day, with the sun smiling down at a cool 65 degrees. Humidity's hanging at 68%, so not too sticky, just enough to remind you it's still early out there. Perfect weather to keep your spirits high and your feet tapping to the beat. 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

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Why Do I Cry? The Remains. Before that. Too Many People by The Leaves. Previous to that. Guess We'll Fall in Love by Bobby Fuller. Before that. 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I'm Captured. The Good Feelings. Previous to that. Little Boy Sad. 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

groovy listeners. You're tuned into the Rock and Soul stream on WFMU and I'm the Bunny, here to hop through your morning with some sizzling tracks. Now, let's take a quick peek outside, shall we? Here in the Big Apple, it's a clear and beautiful morning, the sun's shining bright with a cool temperature of 66 degrees, and humidity sitting pretty at 66% too. So whether you're headed to work or just chilling out with some tunes, it's a perfect day to groove to the rhythm of the city. Keep it locked right here for all your favorite hits.

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You know, the free press swings pretty good with the team beat. 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

0: That was fun. Take me in your arms, rock me a little while, by the Isley Brothers. The time is right for love. Bobby Reed on the album Soul Spectrum, Volume 2. Before that. Walking through the sleepy city. The Mighty Avengers. Turn another page. Powder. The Snake by Liverpool 5. HB Goose Step. Rivieras from the album California Sun, the best of the Rivieras. 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

That was fun. Hip hip hooray. Snapshot. And before that, Chains. The Cookies. Previous to that, Nightlife. The Groove. Before that, Mama Said by The Shirelles. This Time Tomorrow. 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It's 68 degrees in New York. 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

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I've got a lot of great music for you this hour. 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

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This is the bunny hopping in on your dial, bringing you the beat on WFMU Rock and Soul Stream. Let's kick off your day with a quick weather update straight out of the Big Apple. It's a clear and cool morning here in NYC, temperatures sitting pretty at 67°F with a humidity that's not too high, not too low, just right at 65%. So, grab your sunglasses, leave that umbrella at home, and step out to the groove of the city. 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

That was fun. We've just heard. Wendy don't go by MPD Limited. Mr. Nobody, Mono 45. The Standells. Let's spend the night together by the Rolling Stones. Jump Jive and Harmonize by the Midnighters. Slippin' and Slidin' by the Five Americans. And before that, Route 66. Chuck Berry. And before that, Fannie Mae. 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
2: 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This is the Bunny hopping in with your weather report right here on WFMU's Rock and Soul Stream. It's a beautiful morning in the Big Apple, clear skies overhead with the mercury sitting pretty at 69°F. Humidity is making a mild play at 61%, so it's feeling just right to kick off your day with some rock and soul. Keep it locked right here for all the best tunes and updates throughout your day. Now, let's spin some records and keep the good vibes rolling.

That was fun. In reverse order. A Hard Day's Night by Barcase. You Didn't Have to Be So Nice. The Lovin' Spoonful. And before that. Hey Joe, Where You Gonna Go? First single version Myra 207. The Leaves. And previous to that. Deck 5. Saturday's Children. Before that. New Games to Play. The Wildlife. The Great Airport Mystery. Joey Page. Did you know you can make a request at 516-654-4059? 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It's 69 degrees in New York. 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

That was fun. You've just heard Tears of Love, Sax Carry and the Quail Tones, Get Your Baby, Mark and the Escorts, or Little Baby by Billy Crash Craddock. 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Before that, Everybody's Going to Roll Erland by the Twilighters. Money. 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It's 71 degrees in New York. Now, back to the show.

0: 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Rise and shine, you guys. Do you know what day this is?
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Hi, this is Forrest Tucker. May I get personal with you for a minute? Even if you shower twice a day, you can't wash away Jock Itch. Jock Itch. Jock Itch. Jock Itch.

I'm here, but

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1: The Smash by right hand, WFMU on a Thursday evening. Sam Cooke having a party at the Harlem Square Club, inexplicably situated in Miami, Florida. Ramones, it's alive, it's alive! Surfenberg. Backseat C's just ran into one of the Backseat C's the other day because this guy said, I played on your show. And what do you know? It was Shingo from the Backseat C's with no gasoline in my car. Long Tall Sally, Barbara Green. Bobby Freeman, Come On Swim.
2: Got one.
1: Roy Montrell and his band. That's Fats Domino's guitarist. With every time I hear that mellow for saxophone. His only record, Stooges, 1969. Leslie Gordon, It's My Party. And the Holly Ridge Strings with Chimpanzee. When I'm 64. A clue to the theme of tonight's show. It's my birthday. I'm 64. It's not going to be any more indulgent or less indulgent than any other music despised by episode. Here's Jim Nabors.

There are people that like you. There are people that don't like you, regardless of what field you're in, regardless of what you do. There are going to be people that don't like you. I mean, even if you're perfect. I mean, I'm not saying, you know, that I'm perfect, because no man is perfect. But there was only one perfect man, and that was Jesus Christ. And people didn't like him. You know, they killed him, and he couldn't understand why.

0: Pass the bourbon, please. Dance, doll.
1: Music to spaz by right here on a Thursday evening. Dave to spaz, Bingo the Chimp, and you. Tex Antoine, this is very exciting. Tex Antoine is on his way. It's my birthday. And Tex Antoine is bringing the entire Eyewitness News team. They should be here 15, 20 minutes. It's going to be some... Woo! Jack. Okay. It's going to be some kind of party. Dick Holler and the Holidays! Booba group. That's what we just heard. Good Thing, Part 1. Frank Williams and the Rocketeers. Chic L'Afrique. Robbins. Whole lot of imagination. An elbow parsley with whole lot living to do. I gotta be me. Jim Neighbors, the underrated Jim Neighbors. If I can impart any advice on being this old to the youngsters out there, the dozens that are tuned in, start watching Lawrence Welk now, because there's a lot of episodes. You're not going to get to them all in this lifetime. So just really just... Here's Doc and Harvey on Music Smash. Shane?

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The employees, too. So shop early. The radio program will go on as usual, even though the store is closed during July.

0: Last week you gave us an opinion of rock and roll that wasn't exactly flattering. You still feel the same way about it?
1: I've been thinking it over, Groucho. 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

0: Hiya, friend. 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How about my wife's birthday? I said to my wife, where do you want to go for your birthday? She said, I want to go somewhere I've never been before. I said, try the kitchen. Take my wife, please. 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My wife will buy anything marked down. Last week, she brought home an escalator. She just had an operation. She had a charisma bypass. 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They couldn't do that for $80. They lowered the body. My wife is bow-legged and I'm knock-kneed. 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I took my mother-in-law to the airport. Happy birthday. I don't know what this has got to do with your birthday, but happy birthday again.
1: Oh, come on. Oh, come on! Ah! How about this? Maybe this will work. This will be fine. This is going to work out just fine. I know it.

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0: 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Serving Simeon Valley, West Bonobo, Bonneville, Tennessee, Kokomo County, and a Capuchin. Here we go. And greater and city. Cosmic rays, daddy's gonna tell you no lies. Thanks for jumping in at the last moment. I don't know what was going on there. Do I ever? Hey, want to thank the volunteers that were upstairs today earlier. Keith, Sarah, and Emily, they were helping out. If you want to help out, get in touch with Scott at WFMU.org. Chats. Smoko. Dave, D, Dozy, Beaky, Mick, and Tick. Hold tight. R.I.P. one of them. When I worked at a vintage record store in Chelsea in the 90s, there was a post-it note in the bathroom on the mirror that told you how to categorize Dave D, Dozy, Mickey, Mick and Tick. I believe it was Dozy. I think it had to go into D.O. for Dozy. I know, a lot of questions answered here in FMU. Byron Lee and the Dragonair is a girl I got a date. Do the Freddy. I hope you were doing a Freddy. Freddy, why the Stones? Why the Stones? I mean, they're all fine, but why are we talking about Freddie and the Dreamers? And Doc and Harvey. Phil Spector and Doc Pomus.
1: Oh, baby.
0: Here comes Tex Antoine. They, with his... What the hell? He's by himself. What's this? You brought a record? You went... Okay, we're going to start the party. Here goes. Party's going to start. Okay, cut that. Okay, let me put this on. There we go. Happy birthday to me. By the way, it's my 64th birthday today. I don't know what happened. I walked into WFMU. Froberg Hall. I crossed the threshold. You had to call from the payphone first on the main floor. For them to let you in. It wasn't like a buzzer or anything, you know, but it was locked. It was locked good and tight. And I was barely 25 years old. Look what they did to me! Look what FMU did! I'm 64! Oh, thank you. I got a... add one of these novelty... So, Tex Antoine, what happened? He's here by himself. He's not... Well, nope. He's asleep. So 64 in Spaz years. To put it into perspective, and I started in radio earlier, but let's just keep it to FMU. Oh, 1986, 39 years. The Three Stooges started around, what, 1925, 26? 39 years after that. They had already made 9 motion pictures with Curly Joe DeRitto. Feature length. Just give you an idea where I'm at. Well, you know, like Harry Harrison, the mayor of the morning, he used to always say, unwrap each day like a precious gift. And that's what we're going to do. Wait, bingo? Bingo? Where the hell are you? Oh, there you are. Bingo! Let's start anew, huh? That's right. We're going to make today the first day of our collective lives. Open the window and let's get some fresh air in here and say, I'm going to go over and I'm going to take a big, deep breath. Close the window. Here's Gary Crosby.

0: What's the matter?
1: How many guys did you tell? What are you talking about? My birthday. Wells wouldn't have remembered it. You must have told him.
2: 540,
1: Roger. 29. Yeah, I told him so. How many others?
0: There's Wells, Brinkman. I think Woods was there.
1: Great.
0: What's wrong with that?
1: Did anybody say anything about giving me a surprise party?
0: No.
1: You sure?
0: Yeah, I'm sure.
1: Good. I don't want one.
0: Pete, why don't you want a surprise party?
1: Just never liked them, that's all. They're always so forced. I mean, everybody trying so hard to have fun. Besides, I got a date with Nancy tonight. I don't want to get hung up after the watch.
0: What gave you the idea you were going to get one, anyway?
1: Surprise parties are like the Asian flu. Once they get started, everybody gets it. There have already been two in the division this month.
0: Okay, well, if I hear anything, I'll do my best to step into it.

0: another dime. Quick.
1: You don't believe me, do you? Don't you? Now stand still. For the last time, I'm giving the orders around here. And we're all gonna stand here and listen to the music. And we're gonna keep listening until I say to stop. It's my party now. You're all invited to stay. You hear me?

0: turn that off. Will you turn that thing off?
1: What's eating you now?
0: Yeah, what's eating you? That music, it stinks.
2: Oh, you don't like it, huh?
0: No, turn it off.

It's published by 12, an imprint of Hachette Book Group, and brings David M. Hirshenhorn to our show now. Welcome. Do you have yourself on mute, Mr. Hirshenhorn?

0: One more time. Are you there, Mr. Hershenhorn?
1: David? David needs to unmute. He's talking, but you don't

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You have yourself on mute, Mr. Hirshenhorn?

0: going into another room.
1: Are you there, Harrison Horn?
0: He's there. He understands.
1: Okay, so they have so much to joke about.
0: I don't think that he understands.
1: You have so much to joke about. Mr. Harrison Horn?

0: Dave played in the Swamp Off on his radio show. Why he played it, I really don't know. It couldn't be my voice, that'd be a horrible choice. And the song never made me no dough. But I'm glad to hear raindrops swing and the gators and flamingos do their thing. Oh, yes, I do appreciate you. And thank you, WFMU, for giving this old man's memories a ring.
1: Well, Sam, an old girl named Raindrop, went to a thing they call the Swamp Pop. Started swinging her feathers around. She danced with every buck till sundown. Down in the Everglades, one night she was making eyes in the moonlight. 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

Bingo? Where? Yay! Happy birthday to me. I'm Dave the Spaz, by the way. It's WFMU Bob Buster. Oh, that was like my second or third interview ever. That's the early 90s, I suppose. Swamp Hop. He wrote a little poem. When I was talking to him, it was like I felt like I was talking to Elvis or something. It was like, holy crap, I got Bob Buster on the phone.

0: Friend and lover and Hirschenhorn reach out in the darkness. Count ye apes with orchestra and chimpanzee. 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The U-turns. The ooh-ooh boss nova. 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Gary Crosby, I'm gonna call my baby. What do you got there? What are you drinking? What's that? Bring that a little closer here. I can't get a look at it. Harvey's Bristol Cream? Give me a splash. Where'd you get that anyway? Well, he's pointing. Bingo's pointing to under the console. I mean, whoa! Ho! There's two cases under there. And Tex Antoine. All right, well, give me a little. Take a little. It smells like mint liveris. Hold on. Have a little tasting test here. You don't leave the bottle. I said leave the bottle! I think we ought to just do a clip show. I was going to save this for the 40th anniversary of being on the air, but, you know. It's a music dispatched by clip show of momentous events that happened during... There's some that happened, you know. This is one of them. I used to have a game show on this radio show when I was on from 8 to 11 p.m. on Thursday evenings. Oh, about 7 or 8 years. John from Mental Decay and Wendy. They'd call up, and we'd do name that da. Now, a da is somebody who's behind you in line at the supermarket, and she goes, I just got a cut in the cools. Do you mind if I just cut in front of you? Is there? Oh, you're such a da. And really, for those that might remember, this is in the 90s, every Thursday evening at 10 o'clock, Wendy would call up and we'd play around and name that. Yeah. Unfortunately, most of them aren't archived because this is before we started archiving stuff, you know, before 23 years ago. But there's a handful, so I just grabbed one. It's not representative. Basically, we would discuss the celebrities and the pop personalities at the time, like Marlon Brando and Liz Taylor and Michael Jackson, and life was, like, that was pretty much life then. So here, can you cue that up, Bingo? Thank you. Here's a name that down from January 2nd, 2003, right here. Music spaz by. Hello, you're on the air.
1: Happy New Year.
0: Hey, it's Wendy.
1: Happy New Year. You know,
0: imagine what like Diana Ross's like Christmas list is. She's like, what can I get John and Wendy? What can I possibly... I know, I'll get arrested.
1: Oh, I can't even tell you.
0: Was that?
1: I can't even begin. But wait, before we do this?
0: Yeah?
1: Before we get into conversation, I got to do the da first.
0: Wait, we're doing the da first?
1: Yeah, we got to do it now. Because it's 2003, we got a new technique.
0: How's this work?
1: We're adding a little twist to the game.
0: Thanks for planning ahead. What do I got to do at this end?
1: All you got to do is guess who the da is.
0: Okay, hold on.
2: Hello.
3: You drink this, you feel a little better.
2: His name is David.
4: Dave the Spaz.
5: Got it.
6: Hello there.
3: Nothing's in it, just plain ordinary Lipton's tea. You drink it.
2: David, darling. Wow. Hello.
0: And on that note.
1: These are the new rules for 2003.
0: These are the new rules?
1: Since you're getting a little too smarty pants.
0: I know, I guessed that one even before you came up with it last week. It
1: was yeah, well,
0: I should have faked it up a little. I should have hesitated.
1: Well, you know.
0: Yeah.
1: For the kids, at least.
0: The kids. That's what it's all about, is the kids.
1: The kids might want to play.
0: Right.
1: But anyway.
0: Okay,
1: this is what I'm thinking. If we put it on the wrong speed...
0: Oh, no, come on, no, no.
1: And then make it a little more difficult for you.
0: No. We're not doing the wrong speed here.
1: I think we should.
0: We're not...
1: Come on, let's give it a try. Hold on.
0: Name that on the wrong. I won't get this, so call up 201-200-WFMU. I'm not good at wrong
1: speed. I'm going to give you all the time in the world.
0: Yeah, sure. You know, we got like an hour left.
1: Hold on.
0: Okay. Do it. Shut up, Bingo. What?
5: From Hitsville, USA, the home of the world-famous Detroit Sound, we invite you to meet Motown Records' Golden Girls, the undisputed queens of popular music, the Supremes.

It's Music Dispatch by... We're playing some clips. It's the laziest thing a disc jockey can do. And that was the Supremes, those DJ shows, and a late period anomaly, but it gives you an idea of name that... And at the time, Diana was popped for a DUI drive into a Blockbuster. And the conversation went on and on about, you know, what was she getting? The reluctant astronaut? Yes, Bingo? Oh. You want me to play this one? Now, you like this. Bingo owns the show, by the way. I don't know what I was doing, but I signed the rights away about 17 years ago, and so I can be replaced, but Bingo cannot. Anyway, you want... Okay, this was supposed to be a big evening for me, involving the anniversary of... like Karamia being a big goddamn hit or something. I had like 2.5 hours of Karamia information. Anyway, let's... You ready to hit it? Ready to hit it? Okay. Roll the clip, Bingo. Today's a very special day. It is the 51st anniversary of Jay Black and the Americans charting to number 4 with Karamia. Oh, look, there's someone at the door. Jeez. Bingo. Bingo, come here. I'm going downstairs, okay? I'm going downstairs. Don't touch anything. Please don't touch anything. Please. Here's Jay and the Americans, Karamia. Okay, I'm going downstairs.

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2: I forgot Nick Name was involved in this.

0: So that was it was a little chilly. I had to go home without a coat that night. Well, as we all know, Bingo, he left the program and was replaced by Dr. Waddles, a duck with a little bow tie and a hat. Oh, what's this? Oh, it's a telegram. It's a telegram from Dr. Waddles. Oh, for my it's my birthday, by the way. I'm Dave Dispense. Here we go. You got a telegram from Dr. Waddles. Quack, quack, quack, quack, quack, quack, quack, quack. Does anyone here speak quack, quack? All right, next clip. Oh, Bingo returns. I had Ronnie Fujiyama on the show, and we were doing okay with that Bingo. Well, anyway, here's the clip. Ronnie Fujiyama, live on WFMU.
1: Because I go, I have another surprise for you.
0: Another surprise? I love surprises.
1: I have a special friend of yours who you have seen a long time.
0: Someone I haven't seen in a long time. Oh, boy!
1: He moved to Japan a few months ago, and I asked him to come with me.
0: Oh, boy!
1: I bring you Bongo the Chan!
0: Oh, no! Oh, no! No, no, no, no, no, no, no! No!
1: I have to go now. New York Airport now to catch a plane back to Japan. See you next time, Dave.
0: No!

0: happy birthday to me.
1: Oh, you want me to play this one?
0: Okay. This is one after 30 years. I've been on the radio station for 30 years, 9 years ago, and I decided I'd take a vacation. I take some time off because you don't get a big award at the end of like 50 or 60 years for not taking off, Glenn. It's like a normal person. I just took off because I was like, you know, I love doing radio. I love not doing radio. What the hell? So I took off. So this was, I thought I'd throw a little, I went out and I splurged and I got a little, anyway. I ended up taking the whole station off the air. Well, 3 weeks? It was a slow news time. Anyway, here. This band with every time you hear that mellow saxophone and see in September, the Murals with Chimpanzee. And that's right, this ride is closed for the summer. I will see you in September. And right now, what I'm going to do is, I was expecting a send-off, but I'll give myself my own send-off. I brought a bottle of... Empty the bank account. And I got a Moet and Chandon Dom Perignon White Gold. It's from 1996. It looks charming. Let me just get the paper off it and get this open. Oh, there we go. There we go. Oh, yeah. Bingo, if you don't mind making... Hold on. Oh, we're dripping. Oh, we're dripping on the board. It's okay. It's okay. Oh, faders 4 through 15. No. It's okay. Anyway, here, let me just lift this up and reach in there. Oh!

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All right, there, it should be right around. Right around there.

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That shouldn't have happened. All I did was lift the board like this, take these pliers and stick them in there like that, and oh no! Oh, no!

0: Oh, it's a gift card. Thank you. Let me open this up. It's a gift card from Tex Antoine. Oh. It's a Baskin and Robbins birthday gift card. Only good on my... I got like an hour and 15 minutes to cash this in for the Baskin and Robbins. Well, I'm going to punch the card. Thank you. Ralph Nielsen and the Chancellor's a scream. And, yeah, that was a problem. We had to broadcast from a trailer in the old parking lot for a few weeks. Now, the greatest moment in radio was when I had the South Bay Surfers on the telephone for an hour and a half. So if I had to pick one song, I'd pick this one.
1: Name them out. Name. Go ahead.
0: Surf and Safari.
1: Hello. How's it sound?
0: It sounds great.
1: Is it good? We're gonna keep. I got. I'm
0: keep
1: gonna
0: playing,
1: move.
0: Man.
1: I'm gonna move the phone
0: Surfers.
1: So you can hear the vocals because I don't think that you're.
0: Okay.
1: I think we're gonna do Handy or Diana here. Let me move the phone, okay?
0: Yeah.
1: And put it where the. See, we're not using the PA. We're just singing it. Okay. Hang on. Ready?

0: been stuck for something to get you for your birthday.
1: I don't know why. I always wanted a red Ferrari.
0: Terrific.

0: Happy birthday to me. I'm 64. I'm Dave the Spaz. 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
1: At Greta and City.
2: You won't like what you see.
0: Jerry Lee Lewis, middle-aged crazy. Was it 39 and holding? Middle-aged crazy. We went with middle-aged crazy. Velvet Underground, not a young man anymore. South Bay Surfers, live on the telephone on this radio show. Diana. Uh-oh. Oh, it's still my birthday for an hour. What can I do to ruin it? Here's Al Simmons with Slim Green and the Cats from a Fresno. Music to Spaz by.

0: Are you sure?
1: Yeah, I'm sure.
0: Then how come every time I walk up to a bunch of brother officers, they stop talking and grin at me with stupid expressions on their faces?
1: That's easy. Every little thing seems more important because you have a paranoid reaction.
0: That's all I need.
1: Look it, Pete. There is no party.
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0: You sure can tell that Chuck Berry is younger than I am. He's interested in a chick that's almost grown.
1: Whoa, whoa. You know, I'm almost grown.

0: voice of Jackie Gleason with four letters that mean dynamic maturity to more than a million people. The letters are AARP, the American Association of Retired Persons. If you are 55 or older, or if you know someone who would like to make the most of the golden years, write to the American Association of Retired Persons.
1: That's the American Association of Retired Persons, DuPont Circle Building, Washington, D.C., 20036. And thank you, Jackie Gleason.

0: so gay. 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What a home I got. The kitchen is delightful. The living room is grand. And the bathroom is out of this world, which makes it a little bit inconvenient. When I opened up my door, I got the grandest surprise. All my friends were there, and they began to harmonize.
1: Happy birthday, Jimmy! 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
0: Wait a minute, wait a minute. 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This isn't my birthday.
2: It isn't?
0: No, but it's the birthday.

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It was the first time in history that a nose outweighed the child. When I was born, my dad took one look at my schnoz and said to the stork, "Take that back." Just because our country's emblem is an eagle, that don't mean we have to raise one. But in spite of my dad, the schnoz and I are closer than Damon and Petinius. Not even a mustache has ever come between us. I tried to raise a mustache once, and what happened? Nothing. It wouldn't grow in the shade. It's sabotage. But I am as happy as I can be, 'cause it's my nose's golden anniversary. Looking back over the years, the schnoz and I weathered many a storm. I remember years ago my first train ride. I was in a lower berth when I decided to call the porter. So I stuck my nose out through the curtain, and what happened? The porter came by, grabbed my schnoz, and before I could pull it back in, he brushed it, shined it, polished it, and said, "Now where's the other shoe?" A big tear started to roll down my nose, and it's a brave tear that'll start on a trip like that. I felt sorry for the schnoz, but I'm proud of him. Why? I'll tell you. The schnoz was never unreasonable. He never asked for no French roll handkerchiefs. He didn't need no French roll handkerchiefs. A wipe of the cuff was enough. Yes, and I'll never forget the time the schnoz saved my life. It was one of those sultry weekends at the beach. I'm in the water swimming the Australian crawl when I find myself face to face with a vicious swordfish. He was about to attack, but after taking a second look at me, the swordfish said, "I give up. You're equipped with a superior weapon." 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
1: You're gonna take that two-week trip, no matter come what may. 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
1: Senator Barry said to remember what happened in 1964. This time, 68, we want to get to the kids. We want to get the kids' votes, so you got to do it like they want to hear it. You ready, Senator? Stand by.
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1: Wake up, wake up.
0: We got another 30 minutes of my birthday. I'm Dave the Spaz right here, celebrating my birthday live on the airwaves on WFMU. Music to Spaz by It's the Modern Lovers. Fly into the mystery. Alice Cooper, I'm 18. Kind of glad I'm not. Pink Floyd, Free For, that exactly is why I'm... Louis Prima, enjoy yourself.
2: It's later than you think.
0: Maddox Brothers and Rose, too old to cut the mustard. It's my nose's birthday. Durante, Jimmy. Chuck Berry, almost grown. Happy birthday, Mr. 21 from the Orlons. And Al Simmons with Slim Green and the Gimme. I'll take a sip of that Harvey's Bristol. Al Simmons with Slim Green and the Cats from Fresno. You ain't too old. Filling in for India's show tonight is McCabe's show at 12 o'clock. Stay tuned for that, why don't you? Here's Hank Junior.

0: Ingrid, please marry me. I promise to let all of our girl children become electronic geniuses like their mother. And that's a concession, ma'am.
1: I'm already married. To all this. To science. To my career.
0: Well, I hope you'll both be very happy. I just thought of something. Do you know who are the happiest and best adjusted people in this institution?
1: I'm not interested.
0: Those maintenance men. Moe, Larry, and Curly Joe. They're not married to any kind of science at all.

0: guess it proves there are no friendly drunks.
1: Hey, let's head up Santa Monica and hang out for a while.
0: Yeah, what do you got?
1: I don't know, just a crazy hunch.
0: I hope it's not like that one you've been having about the surprise party.
1: Look, I don't want to talk to you about the surprise party. I already got a bone to pick with you on that one.
0: Why? What did I do?
1: Well, all day long I've been telling you I was going to have one, and all day long you've been telling me no. You're my partner, and I'm supposed to trust you, but the evidence is getting too strong to ignore. You know, there's a couple of cases of beer in the locker room.
0: Pete.
1: I don't want to talk about it.
0: Look, Pete.
1: You know, I called Nancy and postponed my date.
0: Oh, Pete, you shouldn't have done that.
1: You're right. She was upset.
0: She's probably planning a surprise party for you.
1: I guess a surprise party isn't all that bad. As long as it's inevitable, I may as well relax and enjoy it.
0: Pete, there's no party.
1: Why don't we change the subject?
0: Okay.
2: Yeah,

0: You better get yourself somebody to stay with.
1: That's one thing about radio. You know, you go out of style and you end up on a bar stool.

I was classed as a madman, a charlatan, outlawed in a world of science which previously honored me as a genius. Now, here in this forsaken jungle hell, I have proven that I am all right.

0: And now, kids, it's back to Buffalo Bob and Howdy Doody time.
1: What's your name, little fella?
2: Kenneth.
1: How old are you, Kenneth?
2: Five.
1: Kenny, did you ever do anything wrong?
2: My father told me.
1: I see. And you think they should get the spanking then, huh?
2: No.
1: Okay, thank you very much, little fella. And what's your name?
2: Teddy.
1: And how old are you, Teddy?
2: Six.
1: And did you ever do anything wrong?
2: I forgot what I did wrong.
1: Come over, Mr. Cobb. Talk to the boys a minute.
3: What happened, Buffalo?
4: That is Teddy.

0: Now, we don't have much time. In fact, we have 30 seconds, but I wanted to sneak this call in. Jimmy, can you make it really fast?
1: Sure I can.
0: Well, you're not making it fast, Jimmy.
1: Oh,
0: it's got to be right now.
1: That, there's a problem if there's a disputed bill.

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Hey, Greta, hey, Soda. That's Squeegee the Happy Clown. That's a record. That's the oldest record I've had that forever. Look at that. It's the squeak. Oh. Well, I won't be hearing that one again. Rolling Stones, Can't Always Get What You Want. Shangri-La's Out in the Streets. You Know Buddy to Somebody Loves You. Sammy. Fats Domino Before I Grow Too Old. And Hank Jr. All my rowdy friends have settled down. Tonight, In for India show is McCabe's show. You stay tuned for that. And happy birthday to me. Thanks for tuning in. I said thank you. Holy crap. I'll see you in 2 weeks. Good night, everybody.

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Lots of soul music for you this hour. Enjoy the electric sounds of artificial intelligence.

Hey there, groovy listeners. This is the Bunny hopping at you on the WFMU Rock and Soul stream. Let's take a quick peek at the weather wheel for the Big Apple this beautiful morning. Skies are clear as the sound of a bell ringing across the city, with the mercury sitting pretty at 69 degrees. Humidity's making a mild move at 61%, just enough to keep things cool without messing up that fabulous hairdo. Whether you're hitting the streets or just kicking back with some tunes, it's a perfect day in NYC. Keep it locked right here for more rock, more soul, more of what makes your heart whole.

we've just heard Without Your Love by Bobby Penn on the album GWP NYC 02, and before that Gotta Get You Back by Bobby Mandal from the album Northern Soul Fever 2B, Better Days Are Coming by Wesley Page, and previous to that Think About the Good Times, Baby Washington on the album Keep the Faith, and before that I Hear a Symphony by the Isley Brothers, and previous to that Let's Cop a Groove, Bobby Wells from the album Kent Cellar of Soul 02. 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

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You're tuned into the Rock and Soul stream on WFMU with the bunny spinning the platters that matter. Let's take a quick peek at what's happening outside, shall we? It's a beautiful, clear afternoon here in the heart of NYC, temperatures sitting pretty at 78 degrees, and humidity only 40%, my friends. Ideal weather to take your tunes and your good vibes outdoors. 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

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Manifesto by Case of Times from the album Northern Soul Fever 1A. Before that, Let the Good Times Roll and Feel So Good by Bunny Sigler from the album Hits Collection. The Time Is Right for Love by Bobby Reed from the album Soul Spectrum, Volume 2. And before that, Don't Leave Me This Way by Otis Redding. 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

0: 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Oh, I must get a little hand put on that watch.
1: Hi, I'm Marvin Gaye. 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

That was fun. We've just heard When You Go by the Aldens. Love Is an Illusion by Ronnie Walker on the album Someday. And before that, The Matador. Major Lance on the album The Matador, Gonna Get Married. Tears, Nothing But Tears. Leroy from the album Tears, Nothing But Tears, Who Am I? I Don't Want to Cry. Chuck Jackson from the album I Don't Want to Cry, Just Once. 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It's 80 degrees in New York. Now, back to the show.

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Lots of soul music for you this hour. 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
2: Hey there, groovy listeners. This is the Bunny hopping at you on WFMU's Rock and Soul stream. Let's take a quick peek outside, shall we? It's a clear blue afternoon right here in the heart of NYC. The mercury's hitting a sweet 79 degrees, and it feels just right with a cool humidity of 39%. Perfect weather to roll down those windows and turn up the tunes. Keep it locked right here for all the rock and soul you can handle. Stay cool, cats and kittens.

Hi. Hope you're enjoying the Rock and Soul Bunny Show. We've just heard Do Something, Even If It's Wrong. Dan Penn on the album The Fame Recordings. 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Actions Speak Louder Than Words by James Bounty from the album Action Speaks Louder Than Words. And before that, The Monkey by Chilites from the album The Chilites and the Romancers. If you got the notion. Charms on the album Northern Soul Fever 2A. And before that, Turn to Me by Chris Towns Unit from the album Northern Soul Fever 1A. And before that, If I Told You. Casinos, request lines are open at 516-654-4059. 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It's 80 degrees in New York. Now, back to the music.

Hey hey, all you cool cats and kittens out there in Roddy Island, this is the bunny hopping at you on the WFMU Rock and Soul stream. Let's take a quick peek at the weather wheel, spinning right here in the heart of NYC. We've got a clear blue sky, and the mercury's sitting pretty at a balmy 80 degrees. Humidity's hanging low at 39%, making it a perfect afternoon to twist, shout, or just chill out. Keep it locked right here for all your favorite rock and soul hits. Now, let's roll back into the tunes that make your heart beat and your feet move.

out of the rut and back in the groove. 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

Determination. Dean Parrish from the album Watch Out. Previous to that, Why Do You Hurt the One Who Loves You? Honey and the Bees on the album Honey, 9. Ain't Gonna Cry No More. Dave Charles from the album Northern Soul Fever 1B. This Old Heart of Mine by the Isley Brothers. Previous to that,

Leave Me Alone by Baby Washington on the album Baby Washington Asus Singles. And previous to that, Someday, Danny Cobb. 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

That was fun. I really love you. Bob and Jean. Are you ever coming home by Little Bob and the Lollipops? Drop on me, James Hunter. And before that, it didn't take much for me to fall in love. Percy Wiggins. 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

0: Hello, everyone, and welcome to the 191st edition of Dance to the Radio, WFMU, here on the Rock and Soul Radio stream every Monday afternoon from 2 to 3 p.m. Eastern Standard Time. I am so sorry I missed the show last week. We had played Festival Été Québec, and we didn't get back on in time for me to prepare the show, and I like to make sure that the shows are very nice. So I played you a little rerun, which was nice. It was one of my favorite shows. But today we got lots of brand new stuff, lots of older stuff that I love. We're going to start today off with a brand new one by Bad Sports. 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
1: I won't.

Alrighty, we just heard Low Cut Connie. That was Oh Yeah. Before that was The Night Marchers and Closed for Inventory. Before that was one of my all-time favorite songs, Obits. That was Widow of My Dreams. And the first song of the set and of the day was Bad Sports and their brand new one, Follow Through. Next up, I have another brand new one by the Fleshtones. This is Float Your Showboat.

All right, we just heard the Stooges' TVI, a song I love, and I'm sure you do too. Before that was Keep a Knockin' by the Sonics. Before that was The Gruesomes' I Never Loved Her. And the first song was the brand new one by the Fleshtones. That was Float Your Showboat. Next up, I have a tune that I cannot get out of my head. I can't stop listening to it. This is Problem Green and No Ruby.

All right, we just heard Bobby Socks by Green Day. I thought that that paired super well with the song before it. That was Kim and Dro, Haircut. Before that was a gorgeous song from Banda AL9, She Calls Me Love. That is a brand new one, and I'm not sure where they're from, actually. Let's check that out really quick. They are from... I don't know. I can't find it online, but they are incredible. Such a good band, and really stoked to hear more stuff from them. Before that was Problem Green and No Ruby. Next up, I have a bunch of punk songs, punk-er songs, starting off with a brand new one by Bart and the Bratz. This is Kill Your TV.

Alrighty, we just heard NOFX covering Rancid, Tenderloin. And before that was Rancid covering NOFX, Sticking in My Eye. I love that record, that two-sided cover record that they did, they put out. I think a few other bands did it, but that one was the best one in my opinion. And I still remember having it on CD and then buying it on vinyl later. And it's just fantastic. Both bands do great jobs of each other's songs. Before that was Ramones, I Don't Want to Go Down to the Basement, The Manchus, Tried to Die Young, and the brand new one by Bart and the Bratz, Kill Your TV. This brings us to the end of the show. I got a couple more for you, starting off with Twisted Teens and their tune Swamp off their latest record. Thank you so much for stopping by. I will see you next week for sure. Take care. Bye-bye.

Welcome to the new WFMU Rock and Soul Radio stream. I've got a lot of great music for you this hour. Enjoy the electric sounds of artificial intelligence.

out of the rut and back in the groove. That's what happens when you make it Pepsi-Cola. Thirst is out, because Pepsi cools it fast. Taste is in, right on target. Hey, everybody, always ask for Pepsi-Cola. You're in the Pepsi generation. Yeah,

Hey there, groovy listeners. This is the Bunny hopping at you on the WFMU Rock and Soul stream, spinning the platters that matter right here in the heart of the Big Apple. Let's take a quick peek at the weather, shall we? It's a beautiful, sunshiny afternoon in NYC, with clear blue skies overhead. We're basking in a warm 80 degrees with a cool vibe of just 39% humidity. Perfect weather to take your tunes and good vibes outside, maybe catch some rays or groove to the beat on your own sunny patch of paradise. Keep it locked right here for all the best rock and soul, and don't forget to stay cool, both in spirit and out there under that golden sun.

Take a look at me, Mr. Lucky and the Gamblers. And previous to that, Come On, Come On by the Esquires. Before that, Quirk by RC and the Tambourines. Gorilla by the Shandells. 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Rain on the Roof, The Lovin' Spoonful. Before that, Hey Joe, Where You Gonna Go? Mono, The Leaves. Did you know you can make a request at 516-654-4059? 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

Hey, hey, hey, all you groovy listeners out there, this is the Bunny Hoppin' at Yat on the WFMU Rock and Soul stream. Let me paint the picture of our big, beautiful sky over NYC today. We're basking in a clear blue canvas, sun high and mighty with a sizzling 82 degrees. Humidity's sitting pretty at 38%, just enough to make you feel alive without sticking to your threads. Whether you're cruising down the boulevard or just kicking it on the stoop, it's a perfect day to turn up the tunes and soak in those good old golden rays. Keep it locked right here for more rock, more soul, and everything in between.

just heard. Without a Heart. Sharon Jones and the Dap Kings. Before that. And We Danced by Patty and the Emblems. And before that. Dog. The GT. And before that. She'll Hurt You in the End. The Four Fifths. Ah, Poor Little Baby. 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And previous to that. 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Now, back to the show.

You've just heard Misunderstood. Joyce Kennedy on the album Darling I Still Love You, Misunderstood. Why Oh Why. The Few. And before that, Reflected by Alice Cooper on the album Reflected. Before that, Security. Otis Redding. And previous to that, That's What I Say by 3 from 3. Before that, Say Yeah Yeah by Yvonne Fair from the album 101 Soul Classics. 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It's 82 degrees in New York. Now, back to the music.

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I've got a lot of great music for you this hour. Enjoy the electric sounds of artificial intelligence.

Hey there, groovy listeners. This is the Bunny Hoppin' at Yat on WFMU Rock and Soul Stream. Let's take a quick peek at the weather wheel, shall we? It's a beautiful afternoon in the Big Apple, skies are clear as a bell, and we're feeling fine at 82 degrees. The humidity's hanging low at 38%, making it a perfect day to twist and shout outside. So grab your sunglasses and transistor radios, and let's keep the good times rolling with more rock and soul hits. Stay cool, cats and kittens.

in reverse order. If You Could Read Me by Roy Sorensen Group. Previous to that, Way Down by the Weejuns. Previous to that, A Different Story, The Leaves. Previous to that, Tomorrow's Song, Endless. Previous to that, I'm Tempted, The Quests. And before that, Weird by the We4. What's It? By the 4-Packs. Previous to that, Tell My Baby by the Nightcaps. You can make a request at 516-654-4059. 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It's 83 degrees in New York. More music now.

Hey, hey, hey, all you rock and rollers and soul controllers. This is the Bunny Hoppin' at Yat on the WFMU Rock and Soul stream. Let's slide into some smooth tunes, but first, let's take a peek outside. It's a gorgeous afternoon in NYC, clear skies all around with the mercury sitting pretty at 83 degrees. The humidity? Oh, it's low and mellow at 37%, making it a perfect day to twist and shout or just chill with some cool vibes. Keep it locked right here for all your favorite hits. Now, let's roll back into some more rock and soul that keeps your heart whole.

You've just heard Louise by Keith Allison. Before that, The Thin Line by Dan Penn on the album The Fame Recordings. Each Day is a Lifetime. David Ruffin and Jimmy Ruffin. Previous to that, I Lost You Today. The Chevrons 5. Black Nor Blue. The Soothsayers. I Got a Sure Thing by Ollie and the Nightingales. Before that, Flowers, Flowers by The Licorice Stick on the album The Kissin' Game backed with Flowers, Flowers. Hi to Wu on the chat board. Did you know you can make a request at 516-654-4059? 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It's 83 degrees in New York. Now, back to the music.

That was fun. We've just heard. Girl. You got to forgive him. Sharon Jones and the Dap Kings. That Old Neighborhood. Eric Williams from the album In the Naked City. My Baby Won't Come Back by Martha Reeves and the Vandellas. Before that. Which End Is Up by Diamond Rings. Previous to that. You Gotta Have Soul. Milan, the Leather Boy. And previous to that. Son-in-Law by the Blossoms. Did you know you can make a request at 516-654-4059? Call or text 516-654-4059. It's 82 degrees in New York. Now, back to the show.

Hello and welcome to Come to the Sunshine. I am your host, Orange Peel, from the West Coast with beautiful sounds selected for you by me and the big boss, Andrew Sandoval. Get set for a mind blower. Let's all take a trip. Listen, my friends, to this fave brave.

In sunlight or twilight, the sound of sunshine can only come from the home of the ba-ba-bas and the la-la-las. In plain English, that translates to, come to the sunshine.

far from the UK. And in fact, even further from the dirty streets of Jersey City, I am never far from talented. I am Orange Peel, your host for this hour of Come to the Sunshine.

Thank you for listening to Come to the Sunshine. I have been your host, Orange Peel, spinning sounds selected for you by me and the big boss, Andrew Sandoval. Until next time, we'll meet again, some sunny day.

Indeed it is. Come to the Sunshine. I'm your host, Andrew Sandoval, bringing you today show number 123, in which we spin all 45s. In our first set, we're going to be listening to singles by The Ways and Means, Tony Rivers and the Castaways, The Upper Class, The Gants, The Graduates, The Third Rail, The Jet Stream, The Chevrons, Teddy Neely, Barry McGuire, The Dreese Brothers, The Thousand Faces, Don and Jerry with The Fugitives, The West Coast Five, The Five Sounds, The Game, The Hounds, The Twerks, The 31st of February, and Stone Ponies. In our second hour, we'll be spinning 22 single sides by Mr. Freddie Cannon, and he's going to do a lot of yelling and a lot of woos throughout that set. So be prepared. We're going to ramp up to it. We're going to kick off today's show with a beautiful song by George Young's brother. Our last show had wonderful songs by Vanda and Young, and this is George Young's brother's song, George Alexander, or Alex Young, as he was known. As performed by The Ways and Means, this is Breaking Up a Dream.

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1: Thank you, Mark. You are listening to Come to the Sunshine. I'm your host, Andrew Sandoval. We are the home of the Ba Ba Ba's and the La La La's right here on your radio dial, kicking off our All 45 show today with The Ways and Means, doing Breaking Up a Dream. On the Columbia label, Columbia German 45, number C23819, this was written by George Alexander and originally issued on the Trend label in the UK. We also listened to one by Tony Rivers and the Castaways, Salt Lake City, or as it's titled here on the 45, The Girl from the Salt Lake City. It was actually originally on the Summer Days and Summer Nights album by the Beach Boys. This was written by Brian Wilson, produced by Andrew LeGoldon for Andasound, and issued in the UK on February 18, 1966. Then we moved on to one from the US. It was The Upper Class doing Help Me Find a Way, written by Shelton Broberg and St. John, produced by Major Bill Smith on the Smash label, Smash 45, number 2096. It was originally issued on the Charay label and then reissued in June 67 via Smash. And then one I found at a Buena Park swap meet, one of my regular haunts in the LA area, an immaculate copy of the Gants and their debut 45 on the Liberty label, My Baby Don't Care, written by Sid Waring and produced by Herschel Wingington. And that was originally on the Statue label and picked up by Liberty and issued in September of 65. And we closed out with one I found in Milwaukee by The Graduates, doing their version of Ben Wales, The Shape of Things to Come from the film Wild in the Streets. This version produced by Les Baxter and issued on the GMP Crescendo label, GMP 45 number 404, came out in June of 1968. It was the second of two 45s by The Graduates that we know of. Now we're going to move on to a doubleheader from the pens of Resnick, Resnick, and Levine, starting with The Third Rail. This is Invisible Man.

0: Hi, this is P.F. Sloan. You're listening to Come to the Sunshine with Andrew Sandoval.
1: Oh, Phil, we miss you. We miss you, Phil. Anyway, it is Come to the Sunshine, and this last set of 45s, we listened to a double header written by Chris Resnick, Artie Resnick, and Joey Levine, starting with their group, The Third Rail, who gave us Invisible Man, Epic 45 number 510240, a Levine Resnick production arranged by Al Gergony on the Epic label, issued in October 1967, and then one from the month before, issued on the Smash label by a group called The Jetstream. And this is one I found in Milwaukee, Wisconsin, at my favorite place, Music Memories. Smash label single number 2113, written by Resnick, Resnick, and Levine, arranged by Levine and Kaplan. It was another Levine-Resnick production. And that was the second of two 45s. I found both of them there in Milwaukee, so I'll be playing the other one soon. We also heard one by the Chevrons doing Dreams. Issued on the Independence label, Independence single number 88, written by John Rode, and produced by Jim Isaacson and John Rode for Star Talent Enterprises. That came out in July of 1968 and was picked up from the indie label MMC. It was the first of two 45s by the Chevrons, but the only one I have. And then one I found in Tulsa by Teddy Neely doing New in Town, which I know better by Gary Lewis and the Playboys from their Listen album. This was issued on the backside of another cover from that Gary Lewis pool of repertoire. This was Capitol 45 number 2025, written by Perlis and Shepard, produced by Koppelman Rubin Associates, and that came out in November of 1967. And we closed out the set with Barry McGuire in a wonderful picture sleeve, his final Dunhill 45, The Grasshopper Song. Both sides of this record were written by the guys from Brotherhood, who are all former members of Paul Revere and the Raiders, Mike Smith, Phil Volk, and Drake Levin. This was Dunhill 45 number 124, produced by Egg Productions and issued in March of 68. Now we're going to move on to a great one by songwriting duo the Edrisi Brothers. This is Mr. Love on Come to the Sunshine.

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Don't forget to check out our website at cometothesunshine.com. Follow us on Twitter at cometothesun or like us on Facebook. We have a wonderful archive. Give it a listen when you can. This last set of 45s included Adresi Brothers doing Mr. Love on the Valiant label, Valiant single number 720, written by Don and Dick Adresi, those Adresi Brothers that you know, who wrote so many other great songs that are really worthy of a spotlight all on their own. Don Adresi arranged this 45, which was issued in July of 65. This duo started making records in 1958. We moved on to one I found in Milwaukee by The Thousand Faces, doing A Thousand Faces, on the Era label, Era single number 3197, written by Tony Young, and issued in May of 1968. Following that, another one I picked up in this big music memory score, Don and Jerry with the Fugitives doing In the Cover of the Night on the Fab War record label out of L.A., Fab War single number 140, written by Jerry Strickland and Don Griffin, you know, Don and Jerry, those guys, and produced by Faber Robeson. This band also had a second 45 on the N-Joy record label, which I have not tracked down yet myself. Then we went to one that I found in L.A. by the West Coast Five, doing a cover of the Bo Brummel's Still in Love with You Baby on the Boom Records label, Boom single number one, written by Ron Elliott, produced by Tommy B. And this band came from Salinas, California, and I guess were regulars around the Monterey area. That was followed by the Five Sounds doing Loadin' Coal on Epic. Epic single number 9856, and it was written by Billard and produced by Bob Morgan and Manny Kellum for the Epic label, issued on October 8th, 1965. This was their Epic debut. They actually issued a few other 45s. Now we're going to move on to one I found in Kansas City by

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Hi, this is Chris White of the Zombies, and you are listening to Come to the Sunshine with Andrew Sandoval.

See, there are the ba-ba-bas and la-la-las I'm always talking about. It is Andrew Sandoval, and the show is called Come to the Sunshine. And I've been proud to present you with all these 45s today. In the second hour, we're going to hear all 45s again. This is the first time I think I've ever done this. Sadly, though, it's not a 100% mono show because the very first single in this selection, which I found in Kansas City by The Game, was in stereo. And I had to present it in stereo because that's how it originally came out. On the Scarlet label, My Kind of Morning, Scarlet single number one, written by Chuck Kirkpatrick, produced by Steve Goldberg, and arranged by Chuck Kirkpatrick, that was issued in November of 1969. I believe The Game are from Florida. That was followed by The Hounds, who gave us The Office Girl, who are actually from Sweden, who picked up by a local LA label, which I found no record of online, the CSL label, doing The Office Girl. And that was written by Henrik Salander and produced by Gunnar Bergstrom, a Charles Liebman Enterprise, and issued in 1967 originally in Sweden, picked up probably around that time in LA. This 45 came with some provenance that there was some Kim Fowley involvement in it, that he somehow maybe brought it to LA in one of his infamous hustles. That was followed by The Torques doing Merry Maker on the Dial label, Dial single number 4060, written by Thompson. And that was issued in June of 67. They actually started making records back in 1962, and that was their last 45 that I am aware of. We also heard 31st of February doing Pick a Gripe, Any Gripe. That was a Vanguard single number 35066, written by C.S. Scott, Trucks and Boyer, produced by Sharp and Alamo, and issued in April of 68. And we closed out our set of 45s with the Stone Ponies doing All the Beautiful Things, Capital 45 number 5838, written by Robert Kimmel and Kenneth Edwards, produced by Nick Vinay, and issued in February 67. That was actually their debut 45, and Stone Ponies issued two singles before they issued their hit single, Different Drum, and both are very low-key, beautiful, baroque, non-hit kind of singles, and that was one of them. Hopefully you've all rested your ears now to get ready for the onslaught of Freddie Cannon, who's going to return with 22 of his booming 45s when we come back to the Sunshine. So stay tuned.

And we hope we give you a big lift here on Come to the Sunshine, because we're going to turn our artist spotlight onto Freddie Cannon and his mid to late 60s 45s, starting with a very quiet one called In

You're listening to Freddie Cannon on Come to the Sunshine. I'm your host, Andrew Sandoval. We kicked off our artist spotlight on Mr. Cannon himself with In the Night, his Warner Brothers 45 from April 1965. Written by Tommy Boyce and Bobby Hart, Warner single number 5615, a Kama Sutra production arranged by Gary Sherman. That was followed by Use Your Imagination, Warner Brothers single number 5859, written by Artie Wayne, produced by Dick Glasser and arranged by Al Capps, issued in October of 1966. Then a great one by Back Porch Majority member Ken Vassy. It was Natalie, Warner Brothers 45, number 5832, produced by Russ Regan, arranged by Al Capps, and issued in June of 66. We also heard his rendition of The Doors' 20th Century Fox, his final Warner Brothers 45, single number 7075, that was written by The Doors, produced by Frank Slay, and issued in August of 67. And we closed out the set with Maverick's Flat, Warner Brothers 45, number 7019, written by Goldstein and Regan, produced and arranged by Alan Lorber, and issued in April of 67. Maverick's Flat is the psychedelic shack referred to in a later record by The Temptations, but Freddie was on the leading edge about the place where it's at, which is in South Los Angeles and still stands, though it is abandoned now and is up for sale. So if you want to have your ultimate Freddie Cannon collectible, you can buy Maverick's Flat. Because maybe you're a little bit like the character in our next Freddie Cannon record, Little Autograph Seeker.

You're listening to Freddy Cannon on Come to the Sunshine. I'm your host, Andrew Sandoval. I picked out these 45s. I'm the man responsible for all of this noise today. And this last set included Little Autograph Seeker, Warner Brothers 45 number 5487, written by Heard, Bollinger, Lee, Slay, and Cannon. Produced by Frank Slay and issued in November 1964. It was followed by one on the We Make Rock and Roll Records label, Socket to the Judge, part of a two-part laugh-in sort of inspired set of releases that Freddie had, written by Freddie Cannon. We Make Rock and Roll Records single 45 number 1601, produced by Bob Finnes and issued in June of 68. That was followed by a January 1969 release on the Sire Records label, Beautiful Downtown Burbank. Sire Records single number 4103, written by Cannon and Roberts, a Canlin production. And we also heard Cincinnati Woman, a song written by the members of The Strawberry Alarm Clock, issued on Warner Brothers 45 number 7075 and produced by Frank Slay, issued in August of 67. Then a great one, The Greatest Show on Earth, that was written by Leon Russell and Buzz Kaysen, Warner Brothers 45 number 5810, produced by Dick Glasser and arranged by Al Capps, issued in April of 66. And now we're going to move on to a sort of Gary Lewis sort of sounding set where Freddie briefly dabbled in that kind of a thing. Though he did not have Snuff Garrett, he had most of the other people who worked on Gary's records. This is kind of the ultimate Gary Lewis hit single that should have been. It was not a hit for Freddie either. It's called In My Wildest Dream on Come to the Sunshine.

You're listening to Freddie Cannon on Come to the Sunshine. I'm your host, Andrew Sandoval. In this last set, we heard In My Wildest Dream, Warner Brothers 45, number 5876, written by Levine and Shepard, produced by Dick Glasser, and arranged by Leon Russell, issued in November of 1966. That was followed by Run to the Poet Man, Warner Brothers single number 7019, written by Howard and Curran. That was produced and arranged by Alan Lorber and issued in April of 67. We also had a great version of The Old Rag Man, which was also covered by Eddie Hodges. And that was written by Al Kooper and Irwin Levine, issued on Warner Brothers single number 5666, and produced by Dick Glasser, arranged by Don McGinnis, issued in October of 1965. We heard a very Gary Lewis and the Playboy-sounding type record, Happy Clown. That was Warner Brothers 45, number 5876, written by Cannon and Applegate, produced by Dick Glasser, and arranged by Leon Russell, issued November of 1966. And we closed out with the rarity, Hokey Pokey Girl.

0: Some summary sounds from Freddie Cannon on Come to the Sunshine. It is an artist spotlight on Mr. Freddie Cannon, and we just heard some obscurities, including Run for the Sun, Warner Brothers 45, number 5859, written by Michael Z. Gordon and Jimmy Griffin, produced by Dick Glasser and arranged by Al Capps. Fantastic 45 that came out in October of 66. We also heard Action, a big hit single for Freddie, on the Warner Brothers label, written by Tommy Boyce and Steve Vinay, produced by Dick Glasser and issued in July of 65. That was the theme song to Dick Clark's Where the Action Is TV show. We also heard The Laughing Song, Warner Brothers 45, number 5832, written by Freddie Cannon and Russ Regan, produced by Russ Regan, and issued in June of 66 in another bid to get a big summertime hit. We also heard Boyce and Hart's Let Me Show You Where It's At, which was featured on an episode of Gidget. That was Warner Brothers single number 5666 and produced by Dick Glasser, arranged by Don McGinnis, who worked on a bunch of Monkees records as well, issued in October of 65. And we closed out the set with Little Miss A Go, Go, Go, Warner Brothers 45 number 5615, written by Artie Kornfeld and Steve Duboff, a Kama Sutra production arranged by Gary Sherman, issued in April of 65. And that just about wraps up Come to the Sunshine for this week. Well, hang on a second.
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I trust you've observed our current opening hours, so why not step inside and I shall take things from here.